That was Marvin Rosen. We heard the sonata Fred the Cat by Alan Hovhaness. This is 89.9 WDAV. I'm Keenan Harmon. Glad to be with you this Wednesday and glad you're here listening with more wonderful music for you. Here is music from 1959, the Momentum Suite by Peter Hope. David Lloyd Jones leads the Northern Sinfonia.

Live in Ottawa, Canada, in November of 2015, the National Arts Centre Orchestra of Canada, led by Pinchas Zukerman, the Orchestral Suite No. 3 by Sebastian Bach. From the Catherine and Wilton Connor Broadcast Studio, this is Classical Public Radio, 89.9 WDAV, WDAV HD1 Davidson, and heard all around the world through our web stream at wdav.org.

Excuse Me While I Kiss the Sky, American guitarist Benjamin Verdery performing Purple Haze, hit single in 1967 by Jimi Hendrix on 89.9 and WDAV.org. That version is on Verdery's 1991 album Ride the Wind Horse, American guitar music from Newport Classic. And anytime you're wondering about a piece of music you heard on WDAV, like who wrote it, who performed it, what's the name of the album you can find it on, those answers are just a few clicks away on our website. 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And good morning, I'm Phil Vavra. Everywhere you look right now, back-to-school sales are underway. Wonder what you would need if you were attending The School for Scandal. That's the name of the 1777 play by Richard Brisley Sheridan, which inspired Samuel Barber to compose the overture to The School for Scandal while he was still in school at the Curtis Institute of Music in Philadelphia in 1931. Gerard Schwartz conducts the Seattle Symphony Orchestra here on WDAV.

Music by Richard Strauss, the dance suite after François Couperin. Written in 1923, that piece transforms Couperin's delicate harpsichord pieces into a colorful suite for a small orchestra. Strauss created the music for the Vienna Ballet, giving centuries-old dances a kind of a 20th century makeover. Music is made possible this afternoon by WDAV donors and Brevard Music Center, celebrating its 90th season with Mahler Symphony No. 4 and Brahms Violin Concerto in D Major, featuring violinist Gil Shaham. July 24th at Whittington Fole Auditorium. Tickets at brevardmusic.org. Next, music by Peter Gabriel. Yes, you heard that correctly. We'll hear In Your Eyes. This is a recording by the Vitamin String Quartet. They've spent more than 25 years giving popular music a classical makeover. Since 1999, the ensemble's recorded string arrangements of everything from rock and hip-hop to Taylor Swift, Prince, and Billie Eilish. More than 300 releases in all, and their elegant covers found an even wider audience through Netflix Bridgerton, where modern hits became music fit for the Regency Ballroom. Here's the Vitamin String Quartet with In Your Eyes by Peter Gabriel.

The first movement of the Symphony No. 3 in E-flat by Ludwig van Beethoven, his Eroica Symphony. The Royal Flemish Philharmonic Philippe Hervéga was the conductor. With its two strong chords at the beginning, Beethoven signaled a change in the classical conventions of the symphony. The opening movement expanded the scale and drama of the symphonic form more than ever before. And the title Eroica, or Heroic, is one of the few Beethoven actually did give to one of his works. Most of the others were all added by publishers sometime down the line. The Road to Joy takes you from that opening movement to a finale by Schumann up next. I'm Frank Dominguez, and this is Classical Public Radio, 89.9 WDAV, WDAV HD1 Davidson, and WDAV.org. It looks like we'll get rain as a trade-off for lower temperatures this weekend. Showers likely, with possible thunderstorms tonight, mostly cloudy, the low 66. There's a chance of showers in afternoon. Thunderstorms possible tomorrow, partly sunny skies and high 80. Good chance of showers and thunderstorms tomorrow night, mostly cloudy in the low around 68. And continued mostly cloudy on Saturday with showers likely and afternoon and evening thunderstorms possible, the high temperature 82. The philosopher Baruch Spinoza once claimed, "Joy is the passage of a man from a less to a greater perfection." Robert Schumann experienced that kind of passage when he finally wed Clara Wieck after years of struggling against her father's opposition. Schumann channeled his bliss into his only piano concerto written for his new bride, who happened to be a piano virtuosa. So is Ingrid Fleeter. She performs on this recording with the Scottish Chamber Orchestra led by Antonio Mendez, the finale of the piano concerto in A minor by Robert Schumann.